0: nothing back here.
1: Helmet, you.

collect it.

slut is such a great word, because it's pretty safe to say that every woman will be called a slut at least once in her lifetime. I personally had the distinct pleasure of being called a slut like 12 times a day. Just one of the many perks of being a sex writer in the age of internet trolls. I'm not sure if my brain is wired wrong, or if I've simply developed a defense mechanism after years of harassment of being a professional blowjob blogger, but now, when someone calls me a slut, I get bizarrely excited by it. I find perverse pleasure in knowing that simply by being a woman who openly enjoys sex, I'm able to incite rage and total randoms. It's entertaining, and it's a rite of passage.

That sound can reach the hearer both directly and indirectly accounts for the fact that a room having good acoustics speaks has a character acoustically different from one in which the acoustics are favorable for music. An acoustically hard room, i.e. one in which little absorption takes place and in which the reverberation time is therefore the

always make

It feels turn is even. Let the vision, and the vision.

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0: Give me my cut right now.
1: After I go to work, you get nothing, baby.
0: Then I'm going to the cops. I warn you, Harry. I'll tell them everything.
1: You don't tell them nothing.
0: No! Harry, please!
2: I'm all right. I'll be all right.
3: Now, don't you worry about a thing. The sheriff's office will round up the guilty party or parties and have them brought to trial, you know.
2: Is that sure?
4: Then get out of here.
5: You're getting out the back way with me, and this gun will be right in your back. Now move and make it snappy.
6: This was a setup. The whole thing?
7: From the very beginning.
8: It's a .38 caliber job, and one bullet is missing.
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0: the kind of thing that I want to do. I want to find that home. I don't think I can go back to my home country. Somehow, when I went there last time, it wasn't still the same. Everything has just changed. It's been a while, obviously.
1: To be continued. To be continued. To be continued. To be continued. To be continued. To be continued. To be continued. To be continued. To be continued. To be continued. To be continued. To be continued. To be continued.
2: I mean,
1: To be continued.
2: Find yourself and try to
1: be continued.

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but you can, and you can, to, you'd, and to be, you'd, tin, to be, can, you'd, tinny, be, to be, you'd, and tinny, tin, can, you'd, be, to be, you, be, can, to be, you'd, you can, you'd, to, and see, you can, in you, to be, you'd, continue, to be, can, to be, continue, to be, you'd, continue, to continue, be, you'd, to, and see, you can, in you, to be, you'd, continue, to be, can, to be, continue, to be, you'd, continue, to continue, be, you'd, continue, to be, continued, continue, be, to be, continue, to be, you'd, continue, to continue, be, you'd, continue, be, you'd, continue, to be, continue.

What constitutes tradition today? How do we perceive it? Do we coexist? How? Contemporary global attitudes consist of radical nationalism, polarity, fanaticism, a need to cling to our roots. Is tradition really related to this need, or are these shared characteristics? Is it clear to us what tradition is? So what it is? A cholias wears a fustanella, a traditional pleated skirt-like garment, a Greek national symbol of the 1821 revolution, following the 400-year occupation by the Turks. From the heroes of the revolution and the first king of Greece, hailing from Bavaria, Germany, to the late 19th century, fustanella and cholias constituted symbols of freedom in Greece. According to the Turkish language, the word fustanella derives from tulle, which means rag, torn cloth. The word was used derogatorily to refer to clefts and armatoli, given that a fustanella was made up of small pieces of fabric. A cholias was therefore a person wearing rags. In contemporary Greece, a cholias is an elite soldier of the presidential guard and the parliament. Their duty is to stand still and remain silent. Contrary to the 1821 fighters, they are trained to not react, to stifle their emotions. The level of discipline and readiness is achieved through rigorous training, a wordless language. A cholias is able to communicate by knocking his gun on the ground, and this code of communication between he

communicate instantly without physically meeting each other. Progress is the main objective, and each one of us may possess the latest high-tech equipment, or at least is informed about it and expects to possess it, but local dances, cuisine, norms, and rules according to which societies function remain intact. What is the language of tradition? What do Tsolias and Fustanella really symbolize today? Let's listen now to the Ethnikos Hymnos of Greece, sung by a Greek-American pop star named Kalomira.

Hi everyone, this is Greg Hadjidjioannidis. I'm a Greek visual artist living on the small volcanic island of Nisios. The text you heard is from my performance Melting in Tradition that was going to be presented in Space 21 in April, past April, in Kurdistan. Unfortunately, due to the situation, things changed or got different for March. I would like through that to give you a small picture of the piece, of the performance. Once I was invited to be to participate at the project in Kurdistan, I immediately thought about tradition. Both Greece and Kurdistan, they do relate closely to tradition. However, it's not only those two areas, but I dare to say that all around the world, tradition, customs, norms are quite strong even nowadays. I am wondering, being interested in our human existence, our body, our mind, and the way of thinking, I was wondering what tradition offers to us today and how it affects us. I mean by that there are certain things or given things that are stuck to tradition. However, while we progress through the decades and the centuries, it seems that those things are there, like the situation of the internet, discovering the internet, and how important it is in our lives. This doesn't mean at all that provides the progress from a certain way that we are used of doing one thing, or how important the national anthem of each country is for the citizens. I chose this version of the Greek national anthem because Kalomira is a Greek-American pop singer who became very popular in Greece for some years, while she doesn't actually speak Greek very well. This didn't repel the people from adoring her and making her this pop star. However, we listen to the Greek national anthem that some Greeks are very proud of. They get to extreme reactions like crying every time they listen to the national anthem, etc. I think that these are cases that we have all seen.

around the world, in our countries, each of us. However, Kalomira makes several mistakes singing the national anthem of Greece. What I want to say through that is that the heaviness of tradition nowadays has created this polarity and fanaticism. We are stuck to tradition, which, in my opinion, it might become as a heavy weight to some people around the world. It's one thing to be trained or be used of doing certain things one way or the other, from the food we are eating or the way we cook it, the way we behave to nature, or our several million ways of dancing, more or less music coming from the same instruments, having a common ground, a common root. Tradition can become quite heavy. That makes us want to keep our differentiation. I'm an Elinas, you are a Turk, and you are a Gallos. Through the piece, I want to actually show that. In our modern times, being in very hot places like a hammam or a discotheque or elsewhere, wearing the traditional outfit of the Tsolias, which is actually a quite heavy outfit, as most of the traditional outfits are, is a heavy thing to carry. However, as I mentioned in the text, we are still having as a symbol this outfit, the fustanella, which has changed a bit nowadays how it looks like. It has become a very short skirt of 400 pleats, and this is because the fabric is quite expensive. We adapted our needs in order to keep the symbol but make it affordable. Tradition, it is still there, however, and it keeps us tied to our national identity. Thank you very much.

0: You listen to Let's Fade by Rojin Jarafi. This was the third day of Shaura, the Space 21 Radio Art Festival, which will tomorrow have its last day entitled The Fiction Future of Kurdistan. This fiction future will be discussed by Niga Salam, Klaas Hübner, Brandon LaBelle, Hero Khosravi, Hardy Koda, and Khabat Abbas.
1: Estagutan, Leberhami, Let's Fade, E. Rojin Sharafibu, Brami, Rojida Hatuman, Ka Roji Charma, U Duam Roji Festival Akea, Lesser, Khalkibni da Hatu Kurdistana, Larregi Jogirtenau. ام برنامه ها گفتگو دکریت للاین برزان نیگا سلام براندون لبل خباد عباس هیرو خسروی کلاس حبنا و هردی کرده.
0: And until the end of this program you will listen to a song by the birds who are raising their voice on the marketplace of Sulaimani.
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Not listen. Listen. Not here. Listen there. Not Lisa. It's not here. It's not here. It's there. 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It's Demidnaya. 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

0: at arastay dahat ubgorin.
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1: Noise. 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

coming from New York City, New York. 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

0: you are me. 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
1: Shop. 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
1: Discover.

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What, making me an opposition. Making me an opposition. Listen, listen, listen. Make me an opposition. Listen, listen, listen. Make

0: that were created by God in the Garden of Eden.
1: Now, you said according to the Bible.
0: Yes.
1: So you must be putting an awful lot of weight in the Bible.
0: Well, I believe that it's God's Word, and it's placed here for our use for the purpose of saving our souls and drawing us closer to God and revealing God's truth about His creation and the future life and so forth.
1: What would you say to me if I told you I believe it's a book that was written by people long after the fact, and sometimes with just with a lot of distortions and everything else? Would you call me a heathen?
0: If I
1: said it was just a book?
0: Well, it's more than a book. It's a masterpiece. It's the mind of God. It contains the mind of God, the state of man, and the way of salvation, and the happiness of believers. You see, if you reject the Word of God, then there's no hope at all for you. You might as well just put a gun to your temples and pull a trigger.
1: I don't think that's true.
0: Jump off a bridge. If you deny God and deny the fact that the Holy Bible is God's revelation to mankind, then
1: who is God? Who is God? Is God a person?
0: God is the supreme being, the creator of the universe.
1: Yeah, but you're saying
0: Heavenly Father.
1: But you're saying all heaven. But you're not telling me anything that
0: he's... His spirit, he can't be seen, with a human eye, the naked eye, but he exists, he's always been.
1: But he must be able to speak if that's the Word of God.
0: Oh, you are able to contact him through prayer. If you're not able to reach him in any other way, it takes the diligent Bible study and

0: losing my job. So why do I need God then, if what you said is true?
1: Well, you see, it's necessary to what we call be saved. There are saved individuals and there are unsaved people.
0: May I respectfully submit, sir, that in other words, instead of saying fitting for me is what you should say. Because a belief is an intervention. You're not going to tell me how, and you don't have the answer.
1: Yes, I do. You asked me your question.
0: No, you don't. No, sir. You don't have the answer for me. Any more than you can tell me what section of the city to live in, you can't tell me how to think.
1: Well, I'm a preacher, and I read the Bible every day, and I pray from it, and I read all the scriptures.
0: All right, but I don't care to have you preach to me. You follow me?
1: No, I don't mean that. I'm just saying that...
0: You're trying to convince me of something, but you're not convincing me.
1: Convince you what? How to be sure?
0: You would convince me if you said, God is for me, and this is the way I live.
1: Everyone.
0: No, it's not.
1: Your nationality, or your race, or your color, or your creed. He's creator of all people.
0: All right. I was just trying to teach you something in semantics, if I may be a little pedantic.
1: You've heard of the Psalms of David, King David, in the Old Testament.
0: Look, hey, I don't want to get into a religious thing here. No, but that gets so boring. Look, I mean, don't get into this stuff. This is not a forum. Bob, don't give me any more calls over here.

0: Heimat. Immer besser.
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I feel a rhythmic brainstorm coming on. One, two, keep that rhythm heating. One more riff like that and I'll be gone. Oh man, don't stop now, we're jumping. Give everything to Lord now. This thing might turn into something. I ain't mistaken, here comes something now.

and gentlemen, in introducing my original invention, the water torture cell, although there is nothing supernatural about it, I am willing to forfeit the sum of $1,000 to anyone who can prove that it is possible to obtain air inside of the torture cell when I'm locked up in it in the regulation manner after it has been filled with water. Should anything go wrong when I'm locked up, one of my assistants walks through the curtain, ready to rush in, demolishing the glass, allowing the water to flow out in order to save my life. Harry Houdini, October the 29th, 1914, Flatbush, New York.

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0: America, center of equal daughters, equal sons, all alike and dear, grown, ungrown, young or old, strong, ample, fair, enduring, capable, rich, perennial with the earth, with freedom, law, and love.
1: It doesn't matter what they tell me, there are houses.

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Oh dear, I